0: true, money does not buy happiness.
1: And we'll prove it to you.
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0: is Jason Aldean. I'm glad to see Venezuela is selling a lot of oil. 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Chavez and then Maduro. Right now, BP, Shell, they're working on deals to pump oil in Venezuela. 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As a matter of fact, apparently they've inked multi-billion dollar deals already, and the exports of Venezuelan oil are now as high as they were 7 years ago before infrastructure broke down. And they say it's just the beginning. 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
9: Here's your MyUSCountry.com weather forecast. A frost advisory begins at midnight tonight and continues until 8 a.m. tomorrow. Lows around 33 tonight under clear skies. Winds out of the north 5 to 10 miles an hour. Daytime highs approaching 66 tomorrow. Mainly clear skies. Lows around 51 tomorrow night. Slight chance for showers. From the Weatherology Weather Center, I'm Staff Meteorologist Megan Mulford. Right now, 61.
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0: I've got Love Somebody coming up from Morgan Wallen. Always get a lot of requests for that one from Morgan. Folks love it. So I'll play it for you here on your Sunday night. I'm Kent Stevens. It's Change My Mind, Riley Green on the radio.

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Southern Minnesota's number one for country. 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
1: Hey, I'm Kent Stevens. On the way, it's Hardy, Eric Church, Tim McGraw, and Morgan Wallen. With their song MacArthur. Right now, it's down to one. Here's Mr. Luke Bryan.

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As we roll into your overnight cruise, that is Morgan Wallen, and I got better. Well, there's some things to look forward to this summer, like Minions and Monsters. Oh, this is going to be a fun summer. We'll tell you more about that. But first, the brand new one from Kenny Chesney, Carry On.

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3: Here's your MyUSCountry.com weather forecast. A frost advisory remains in effect. Lows level off around 35 overnight under clear skies, northeasterly winds at around 5 miles an hour. Daytime highs approaching 66 Monday, mainly clear skies. Chance for storms Monday night, lows around 51, partly cloudy skies. From the Weatherology Weather Center, I'm meteorologist Megan Mulford. Right now, 40.

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You know, it won't be long now because we're just 6 days away from the ACM Awards this coming Sunday. Here's George Burge.

beautiful things. That is Megan Maroney, and I do hope you had a beautiful weekend. There was a lot going on this weekend. Of course, yesterday was Mother's Day. I hope you had a chance to spend some time with your mom. And there was also this little thing called NASCAR. We'll get to that in just a minute. Here's a guy that's hit the road this summer with a brand new tour. Here is Tim McGraw.

Got a call from a friend yesterday, and all they said was, how's life? I said, well, I'm lifing, and it's better than the alternative. Here is Ty Myers now.

Saturday night. Well, he landed his My Kind of Saturday Night tour at the Palace on the Prairie, otherwise known as the Gaylord Family Oklahoma Memorial Stadium. And he'll be back out again this next weekend. Actually, two shows in Green Bay and Lambeau Field. Here is Luke Combs.

We know that country music leads to hootin'. Woo! And we know that hootin' leads to hollering. Yeah! And you know, yeah! A little hootin' and hollering never hurt anybody. 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

0: Time's ticking. There's the latest one from Justin Moore. Man, I like that. That's good. It's Rick Taylor with you here. Hang on for some Morgan Wallen. I got his latest one on the way in just a couple of songs. Also going to take you down some good directions with Billy Currington. And right now, though, it's new stuff from Dan and Shay.
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A John Deere sitting on a hillside with a small bird perched on the stack. That's what country sounds like. 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

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We really do appreciate it. 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Pretty girl.

0: What's United Airlines CEO doing on an American Airlines flight? I just found out, and I'll tell you. Coming up in a few songs. Hang on.
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We're going to take you to church. Slam guitar and words that rhyme. And on the hands of time. We'll preach from the book of Matthew. Why does he call you darling? And we'll testify from the book of Luke. Back in the saddle again. 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
1: Sorry, y'all. My mama called me. I'll be right back. Hello?
2: Hey.

Mother's Day weekend, or keeping it going maybe all month long. 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Coming up, I'll tell you somebody who I'm certain spoiled his mama.

breaking up or letting go. Girl, just like rock and roll, where's it gone? But I hope like hell every now and again I blow across your mind like that summer wind. And you're holding on to 16 long as you can every time that it comes on.

The Legends, the final episode of the variety show Dolly, aired on ABC this week in 1988 with Loretta Lynn as the main guest. ABC took a big gamble on Dolly's appeal. They reportedly signed her to a two-year contract worth $44 million. That would be more than $100 million in today's money. The show tried to revive some of the popular variety shows of the 60s and 70s, like the Carol Burnett Show and Sonny and Cher. Things started well. Nearly 39.5 million viewers for the first episode, but the ratings fell off pretty quickly after that. Halfway through the run, Dolly tried to save it by taking charge of the show, getting rid of some of the more splashy segments that she didn't think were working, and went for more of a down-home feel. But it was too late. The show was canceled after one season and 22 episodes.

worn-out picture that my mother had had, and I knew that scar on his cheek and his evil eye. He was big and bent and gray and old, and I looked at him and my blood ran cold.

Wrapping up this Monday installment of Lunch with the Legends on U.S. Country 99.9, brought to you by Master Plumbing of Albert Lee, serving southern Minnesota and northern Iowa with quality you can trust since 1995. Thanks as always for spending your lunch hour with us. We'll do it again tomorrow. Until then, I'm Andrew Lacey. Have a great rest of your day.

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I can't believe we're already, May 11th. It is so crazy. 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

0: red, white, and blue, flapping in the wind at a Friday night football game. 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